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Guru, Vai, Guru, Vai, Guru, Vai, Guru, Vai, Guru, Vai, Guru, Vai, Guru, Vai, Guru,

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0: 1550 AM Gurbani segment is brought to you in memory of Sardar Ajit Singh Baad and Sardarni Surinder Kaur Baad. 1550 radio de utte Gurbani de kise vi program nu sponsor karna chahunde ho ta call karo 604-900-7790.
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